0: Michigan, Montrose. Yeah. We got a great show for you tonight. Wait, do you hear that? Who's doing that?
1: That sounds real good.
0: Oh, that's Corey. All right, we have a rule in this band. If you're still feeling the groove, you can veto the ending of any song and continue the song until the groove has been exhausted. Consensus rules in this band, okay?
1: I love what you're doing, Corey. Are you ready to jump back into this groove?
0: What you got, Corey?
1: Are you ready?

0: Right.
1: Come on,
0: Charles is feeling it. Okay, that's fine. That's okay.
1: You better feel it, man. I'm gonna feel it right with you.
0: The groove is not exhausted.

0: life. There's nothing digital up here, except the keyboard and all the wireless mics and the mixing board and the video feed. But this is real life, baby.
1: Real.
0: That's right.
1: And nothing fake about it.
0: Bonsoir, Montreux.
2: Or we have how we say it in Los Angeles. Bonsoir, Montreux. Can I use the familiar form with you? Is that okay? Bonsoir, mes petits chouchous.
3: Go ahead, Joey. Go ahead. Go ahead on.
2: I know French. I know French.
3: Talk to him.
2: I'm fluent. Mm. At the end of this tour, I'm going to fly home. And if I'm lucky, I will get picked up at a place we all know and hate, but we love that it's immortalized in a song. It's called L.A.X.

0: Charles Jobs.
1: You know what, Charles?
2: Talk about it, Antoine.
1: You know, what do you, for those who

0: That was beautiful. That was beautiful. Now every night, crowd request, you get one Jacob Jeffries stim. So shout out what you want to hear tonight. Big G.
1: 2, 3, Long flight. This is my last night in Berlin and I just wanna dance. Where should I go?
2: Well, you can go to the Berghain, or, well, there is the Sisyphus.
1: No. I read about this one famous spot called, the Conscious Club.
3: Ah, yes,

and earth dive in this mud. Watch your thoughts, we're going to the Conscious Club. Every night at 9 p.m., there's a special cab. Get inside and say, I feel he'll ask you for your chat. Think of something interesting, this isn't relaxation. If he likes your improvisation, he'll take you to the train station. There, so close, you're so far from the start. Relax your